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2: Good afternoon and sawadika to our listeners. Welcome forward new listeners. Welcome to Phuket Variety. This is very beautiful weekend for everyone. Actually, I should say, how are you? Everything fine? Right now we are in the raining season. So some days we will be like a wet all day. Or some day is half sunshine, half cloudy day. So everything will be all right in Phuket, right? Because some of you guys, you, especially for your natural around Phuket, we need some water for them. And for yourself too, sometimes if just in case of sunny day, we need some rain to make it cool down. Today we are going to talk about yourself. So that's it why I'm starting with the health. Like to take about hot or cold, how are you doing? Something like, oh, it's good for yourself to listen to our topic today. So actually, Phuket is a international window into the heart of Phuket and also the Andaman regions.

I'm Grace, is your host. Actually, I'm planning to find and invite the best VIP guest for us. We will give more information about wellness and other medical, right? Because why we are talking about this today is our main topic. We say Phuket, a world-class wellness and medical hub. We are, and not only the first time, actually. I think we have a chance to talk about it, but long time ago. So anyway, today we will explore one of the fastest growing trends in global tourism, that means wellness and medical hub, or wellness and medical tourism, that the same way. Phuket is no longer known only for beautiful beaches, luxury resorts, and tropical holidays. But today, Phuket is becoming one of the Asia's leading destinations for wellness retreats. Have you known that? Wow, this is fantastic. So preventive healthcare, medical treatment, holistic healing, and also healthy living here. We have beautiful natural. If you are, for example, okay, maybe you are retirement, you have absolutely retired from your work, from your everything in your country, and you came here. One thing, that one purpose is to relax, to live within few beautiful natural, and after you working hard for a long time, right? You can spend your time here. This is the paradise of the Andaman, also one of the best destination in the world. It's Phuket, right? Visitors from around the world, now they come to Phuket not only to relax, but also to heal, to recover, rejuvenate, and also transform their lifestyle. My dears, my listeners, actually, when we are not only for a whole year, when we are working hard, or we have working a lot, we have some work to do many years, something. When it's coming, that means time to relax. Let's find the best one. Let's find the best destination. And also, one thing is environment. This is, we have it in Phuket. I know some of you guys, you can buy, what is it called? The beautiful house. Let's say about house. I talk about the bigger house or like a big villa. But really the house is very, but it's full of the happiness, you know. It's not too big, but it's full of happiness. You can have, even your neighbor is very nice. Environment is very good. And, well, we have very good air to breathe. We have very good food to eat. We have very good time for our affinity, starting from the morning until the end, until at night, until we go to bed. That's fantastic. That's the paradise of our life, right? So this is luckily we have it here in Phuket. Wow. So today we will discover why Phuket is becoming a global wellness paradise and how medical tourism support the local economy, and what the future look like. What this when this growing industry is not too small now, because when we talk about wellness, we can see for example in department store, big department store, and the fantastic one, they also have the, not the booth, but it look like they serve it about wellness. For your, I cannot say like for your beautiful, but for your health, better feeling for the one that you can, when you do it and you feel better. That's it. For example, some of you guys, you can do like a skincare, but it's like a therapy, it's like a spa and something. That also in the part of our topic too, but it's very like a. Every single day, some of them, they would like to do something, make them happy. It's not for the other one look at you, but you feel yourself. Just for example, you like to dye your hair. You feel good first, right? You don't mention to the other one. Maybe you are looking at you like, oh, what is that color?

Color orange, wow! But it is good for you. You happy? You do it, fine, right? Because this is, you make decision to do it by yourself. So, well, this is good for yourself too, and for the wellness and medical hub is. My Phuket is very, very popular about this. It's very famous because we have very beautiful thing over here. What is wellness tourism? Can you answer that question? I'm not talking alone, right? I'm talking with the listener, with my audience. So, what is the wellness tourism? This is such a first question. So, before we talk specifically about Phuket, let us first understand the meaning of wellness tourism. Wellness tourism focuses on travel experiences that improve physical health, mental well-being, and also emotional balance and overall quality of life. Unlike traditional vacation, wellness travelers seek experiences such as spa and yoga therapies, yoga and meditation retreat, or spa and massage therapy, something that is really concerning. Every single day we can do that. And detox program, this depends on their advice, right? Healthy organic food, this is also single day, every single day. Fitness and rehabilitation, holistic therapies, nature healing experiences, mental wellness activities. This is some kind of look like a normal activities because we can do every single day. For example, organic food. Actually, we have three main meal, right? We have breakfast, we have lunch, we have dinner. That's made the big main. But some of them maybe my listener, you only eat for two meals, right? Some of them you don't eat much in for evening. Is it why? Well, oh, I'm going on diet. Never happened with me. Oh, and everything is real, all right, for dinner. But we can eat something really light, right? It's not the big, not the main dish, actually. If you are going on diet, you can eat salad. You can eat some kind of fruit, not too sweet, right? Or some juice. Or, well, but not only water. Not only water. Because you will get hungry at night and then wake up again and eat again, then that will be worse. Well, then today travelers are increasingly strayed from modern lifestyle, technology overload, urban pollution, and also demanding work schedule. Many factors, right? So that's it why we need it for wellness and medical hub in Phuket. And also because of this one, what I said, that because many things from daily life, maybe pollution, maybe the weather, also the weather too, some hot, some day very hot, some day very cool, some day it wet, some day it wow, very good, beautiful, no sunshine, not many sunshine, not much sunshine, not much rain. Like the other day, very hot in the morning, and in the afternoon or in the evening, raining hard. Oh my goodness, that how can we adapt that? But let's take care, okay? Many people, they are searching for destination that help them to reconnect with themselves. We find out when we calm down, we cool down, actually. So just in case of just didn't care of yourself first. You need to know. You need to check up your body. What happened every single month, maybe, or every single year. Once a year, at least. Once a year first. After that, maybe you can do it. You follow the direction from the doctor, right? If you have some kind of something to see the doctor, let's do it. And the happiness will be happy. And Phuket offers exactly that, okay? With fresh ocean air, we have it. Beautiful beaches, also we have that. Luxury wellness resort, traditional Thai healing, wisdom, and also international healthcare. We have some kind of program
Also, we have the foreigner who has the knowledge. They have some mini course here. If you have a chance to find that, let's try to attend. They have many kind. I ever have a chance to listen to the music, the instrument. They had some instrument. Make you calm. That music, that sound, make you calm. You see, make you behave, more behave, and try to sit with yourself. I think you're very good, right, my listener? Because sometimes we are like in lunch hour, make everything, you do everything so fast. But when you try to slow down, that will be make you beautiful in different light, different life. You like to do the thing. You can list, write it down, my listener. You write it down for what is your favorite habit, hobby, actually, we can say. And when you have time or just got some kind so tired from your work, but you have time to sit and cool down, then you can see what is your favorite hobby for your daily life, and you can start with to do it. Actually, maybe for example, listen to the music, grow the flower. Maybe some of you guys, you can do like crochet, you can do and craft, you can draw a photo, you can draw a picture, you can draw, well, handcraft anything, weaving, painting, or you, oh, everything, but too many, I cannot say all of them. So that's it, maybe a part to heal yourself, to heal your feeling too, right? And why Phuket is perfect for wellness tourism? There are many reasons why Phuket stand out as a wellness destination. I chose three of them. I chose three kinds. Three reasons. The first is the island has a naturally healing environment, and also the Andaman Sea, lush tropical forest, sunshine, fresh seafood, and peaceful coastal scenery all contribute relaxation and recover. This is the first reason. The second one, Phuket combines luxury with authentic Thai hospitality. So, well, we have some kind of this one around Phuket, especially in Phuket town, we have that. And some of the five-star hotel, they also have this one. And also, we sister can enjoy world-class spa resort, private wellness villa, beachfront yoga classes, and personalized healthcare services. Yes, it's very good. Some of you guys, you have personal care. You can, what did they call? They can serve it for you at home. You know, you only stay at home. You can on call. You know, make an appointment and say, oh, I like to have massage today, but I cannot go to your spa. I cannot go to your shop or your what is called your center. Can you send someone to do it for me? If they say yes, that's wonderful. This is very good. And also the third reason is Thailand has long been famous for traditional Thai massage and herbal medicine. If you are living in Bangkok, you know Wat Pho. Have you ever tried that? We had the hermit, right? But wow, they will do it. I have a chance to try that. Oh my goodness, at the first time they do like a, well, is my bone still there? They say yes. Even my, I got a big body structure, but they do it very good, you know. They heal it. But what I feel pain, it will disappear. Also, we have a lot in Phuket, like a massage. Massage for relaxing, massage for to heal your pain, right? Sometimes we really pain when we went to see them. But anyway, the first before they started, you need to tell them which one you got injured or you have problem with bone or something. Let's tell them first, because when you need massage, that we don't want everyone to get injured from that, right? We need relaxing, to relax, not to get injured. So then don't cross, don't keep it for secret. For if you have something like I have ever have some problem with my bone, but you didn't tell them. Sometimes they will massage for you too hard, right? And also, some wellness activities available in Phuket include what? Can you get my listener? Which one? Well, beach yoga at sunrise, beautiful. Take some photo for that one too. Meditation retreats,
sound healing therapy. This is what I said. They call sound healing therapy. Thai herbal compressed massage, detox and fasting program, fitness boot camps, healthy cooking classes, and also holistic healing workshops. Not so many activity here. And also we have some kind of what do they call? They call when they have some hobby, they have some kind of for you to do like handcraft for your relax, but you also spend your time and you can do it at home. Even you after you have a class with them and you can do it at home yourself with your family and something. That very also make you to relax. Phuket is also becoming popular among digital detox travelers. People who want to disconnect from screen and reconnect with nature, that also we have it here in Phuket. Phuket has a medical tourism destination. Everyone will know that. This is some of them, they come here for the main point to get retreat, to get medical, to get care, to get take care, some take care from the specialist. Actually, we have the special doctor. Anyway, actually about yourself, your health. Now let's talk about another major sector. Medical tourism. Medical tourism refers to people who are traveling here abroad for medical treatment, healthcare services, or surgery. In Phuket, my listener, in Phuket we have too many clinics for surgery. And so also like a, just for example, okay, they put some kind of surgery for their nose. Yeah. They don't have much nose over here. I point to my nose. So they can make go to get surgery and they have beautiful one. I like to look at that. And so some kind of, they make it beautiful, okay? So they can do it here too in Phuket. We have a lot. And Phuket has become one of Thailand's leading medical tourism center. International visitors choose Phuket because why, you know? If you'd like to know, next segment we're gonna talk about this. For this one we have to have short break to listen to the useful information. After that we are coming back to listen to about here for the second one. Okay.

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1: Welcome back for the second segment for Phuket Variety. So which you go on about Phuket medical tourism destination. We said why the visitors choose Phuket, because we have high quality hospital, we have international medical standard, skilled doctor and specialist, modern medical technology, and affordable healthcare cost, short waiting times, and also recover opportunity in a tropical environment. This is some reason, but you know, actually, when the patient or the visitor they come here to get some, for example, to get surgery or to get medical from the doctor, this is the main reason why they come here. Popular medical services include cosmetic surgery, dental care, orthopedic treatment, rehabilitation program, anti-aging treatment. Did you love that? I love that, but I don't have a chance to do it yet. Let's wait, maybe. health checkup and fertility treatment, also physical therapy. So, have you ever tried to go to hot spring, my dear? Have you ever tried that? One day when I feel like my arms or my hand feel so tired, so I went there and I put my hand in the hot spring. It's very hot, about the temperature about 60 degrees, something like that. Don't put too long, okay, only 5 minutes, and then take it out, let it cool down, and then try it again. Wow, it's fantastic. It may be for myself, but I hope not for everyone, okay? Because you need to need the recreation for someone who can get into the hot water or who cannot. So not for everyone, I told you first. So many hospitals in Phuket offer multilingual staff, international pertian center, and also airport transfer and luxury recovery accommodation. This is the main thing, because for example, just in case of surgery, you cannot go back or you cannot go home in the same day. You have to take time to let it better or to feel it good, and then you can go home. This is quite important. And the other thing is about economic benefit for Phuket. This is also a concern. Wellness and medical tourism also bring major economic benefit to Phuket. Like mass tourism, wellness and wellness travelers, and also actually they have to stay here for longer. We have stay longer and spend more budget. Not only much, spend more budget. They can invest in luxury accommodations, specialized healthcare services, organic restaurant, wellness activities, local spa businesses, fitness programs, and also healthy lifestyle products. This will be concerning, like a circle, when the patient need to they have to stay here until they get better, right? What I said. So will be concerning. Also, they have to eat. They have to have someone to take care of them. They have to have someone to advise them about activities during their staying here. Something like that would be good. So, the create job and support many sector of the local economy. The wellness industry benefit gonna be what? Can you guess? Well, hotel and resort, yes. Hospital and clinics, restaurant and cafes, transportation services, tour companies, spa therapists, fitness trainers, and also wellness coaches. That will be a part. They are concerning. Most importantly, wellness tourism promotes sustainable tourism. Instead of focusing on crowd attraction, wellness tourism in college and quality experiences. So this is very, very nice. And also it's good for Phuket. We have many things, that's what I said. Today I have some tip for you, my listener. If you are tuning in 96.75 MHz, now I'm going to give you tips of today. Yeah, I'm not paying you by money, but I have some tip of today. Is it good for yourself? And now it's time for tip of the day. Actually, I'm trying to find out what is the best one for my listener for Phuket Variety Fan Club. So today, wellness tip is simple but powerful. Travel for your health, not only for your holiday. Is it right? Yes, of course. Many travelers today return home feeling more tired and some of them say, oh, I'm so tired. Yeah, you go for your vacation, why so tired? You're supposed to say happy, but then is tired than before, right? Because they try to do too many activities in a short time. But wellness travel is different, okay? This is, we talk about the tip of the day from the wellness traveling. When visiting Phuket, try to slowing down and giving your body and mind time to recover. Yeah, feel simple when it's traveling tip from great for you. You can enjoy while staying in Phuket. Tip number one, are you listening? Start your morning with nature. Take a short walk along the beach. Listen to the sound of the waves and breathe deeply, even just 10 minutes, okay? And to fresh sea air can reduce stress and improve your mood. Tip number one. Tip number two, stay hydrated. In tropical weather, Phuket climate can be hot and humid. So drink plenty of water, fresh coconut juice, or healthy herbal. Drink throughout the day, okay, because our weather is different from your country. So tip number three, choose healthy local food. Thai cuisine offer many nutritious dishes filled with herbs, vegetables, and natural spice. Fresh seafood, tropical fruit, and also herbal soups are excellent choice for wellness travelers. If you like to try, what do they call the local food? Now it depends on fruit on season. That will be better. Tip number four, disconnect from screen. Okay, this is difficult. I think it's too difficult, but I have to say this with tip number four. Disconnect from screen occasionally. Put away your phone for an hour. Enjoy the sunset. Talk with friends, or simply relax quietly. Mental wellness is just an important or physical help. I know it's too difficult to live away from mobile phone, but you should, okay? You should. Maybe let's try from 10 minutes first. 10 minutes live far away, over than 2 meters. You cannot put it here like this. If you put it close to your hand, even you grasp it, every time you grasp it. So let your phone sleep down and leave yourself far away from your mobile phone a little bit. Let's try, okay? I know it's too hard. Tip number five. Try authentic Thai wellness experiences, traditional Thai massage, herbal. And have you ever tried Thai massage steam therapy? Or you try meditation? And yoga can help improve circulation, reduce stress, and also restore balance to the body. And finally, remember that true wellness is not about luxury alone. Actually, it is about balance. To raise healthy habits and inner peace. So whatever you travel, take care of yourself, both physically and mentally. Physical about your body, and mentally about your feeling, your mood, your inside. So that today tips of the day, there here on Phuket Variety. I'm trying hard, you see, but I think number four is too hard. But you can do it, I think. Okay. And as we come to the end of today, Phuket Variety today, we can clearly see the Phuket is evolving beyond traditional tourism. And, well, this island is becoming a destination for healing, wellness, balance, and also healthy living, from luxury wellness retreat to world-class medical care, from traditional Thai healing wisdom to modern healthcare innovation. And also Phuket is creating a new future for sustainable tourism. And wellness tourism is not only about the relaxing, it's about the body relax in body, but it's about healing and mind, fighting hindrance spirits, and also creating a better quality of life, my listener. And perhaps that is exactly what many people around the world are searching for today. I think Phuket is the one that in your choice. So if you like to take care of yourself, about your health deeply, let's come to Phuket, okay? Thank you for your joining to Phuket Variety. So I'm Grace, wishing you good health, positive energy, and beautiful journey ahead. Today, we have to say thank you to Kun Vachari Ratanakan on air system control. And also, thank you to Kun Dachani Satcha Buntavi and her team to support us. Phuket Variety will be your friend, my listener. And I hope to see you next time. Today, enjoy your dinner. And also, if you have time, let's go out and spend your time with the natural around Phuket. Thank you very much. Love you so much. Sawadee ka.
2: 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Have a great evening.